0: 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Proud to be Fout.
1: Q Music.
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It's Red Bull with the big

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1: 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Love's going to leave.

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0: 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Proud to be Fout.
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1: Me not working hard. Yeah, right. Picture that with a Kodak. Or better yet, go to Times

God made the bitches, yeah? He had to make the bitches because the bitches had to make other bastards and bitches. 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